Don't be a drag, just be a queen. 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You're Lebanese, you're Orient. Whether life's disabilities left you outcast, bullied, or teased, rejoice and love yourself today, cause baby, you were born this way.

leave. Fuck the feds. Say you a freak, show me how freaky. And she got moves like bad gal Riri. Said he hit it right, go ham when he tapped that. Your last 10 seconds, man, you a Snapchat.

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Philosophy. A freak like me just needs infinity.

0: 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It will soon pass, whatever it is. 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
1: Somos YXY, tu mundo.

that you got. I could take you places you ain't never been before. 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I got money in my hands that I really like to blow. Swipe, swipe, swipe on you. 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

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And we will be back here again, once more to listen to and feel the uplifting sounds of our favorite DJs, the Warp Brothers. 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

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Tell JK that I'm still rolling, yeah. 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

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And baby, satisfy me. 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Come on, baby, I'm tired of talking. 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